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1: And making his Grand Ole Opry debut, Mr. Niall Horan, last night was joined by Thomas Rhett. He performed This Town and this one here, Tastes So Good. 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

It's 106 KHQ, just after 8:30 on your Wednesday night. What's going on? It is summer. We are still in full swing at the National Cherry Festival. If you're headed down, if you're already down there, I hope you have an amazing time. Wear proper shoes because we were down there on Sunday for Soulja Boy and Bow Wow. My feet still hurt and I've got blisters. But you know what? It was worth every

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That is entirely confusing and tongue-twisting, and I'm sure that he didn't even think about it.

It's a 106 KHQ at night, still inside your new music, 9 o'clock. What's going on? It is summer. Checking in on the text line. Samantha wants some Teddy Swims. Mr. Know-It-All, of course. You got it. Here it is on It's a 106 KHQ at night.

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It's 106 KHQ. What's going on? It is summer, just after 10 o'clock on your Wednesday. And we are inside my last hour with you. We'll keep it rolling right now. Sienna Spyro, Die on This Hill is on KHQ.

is summer, and if there's still something you want to hear before I head home at 11, text me 231-947-1106. I know Ashley Z likes to go to bed a little bit earlier, but just in case she's listening her favorite brand new song right now, Don Toliver, E85. It's on KHQ at night.

It's 106 KHQ, and only Bruno Mars would pull a muscle on stage mid-concert. And doing what? Riding a bike. He was riding a bicycle along the stage. When he got off, put it backstage, he came back out. In the middle of a song, he said, "I definitely pulled something on that bicycle." Bro, we can't take you nowhere. Here he is, Risk It All is on It's 106 KHQ.

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1: 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WKHQ, Charlevoix, Petoskey, Traverse City, Northern Michigan. 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

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Coming up at 10 a.m. Over 106 minutes of commercial-free music with Tyler Woods. Yeah. 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
1: Thanks, Ashley. The Health Department of Northwest Michigan is taking direct control of 9 dental clinics' north locations after ending its management contract with the nonprofit that operated them. Officials say a review found inefficiencies that were creating financial strain. The Health Department says all 9 clinics will remain open with no interruption in patient care as it works to improve operations, reduce wait times, and strengthen long-term stability. A chain reaction in the UP caused a truck to crash into a car wash. Over the weekend in St. Ignace, state police believe a truck pulled into the path of an SUV. When the truck was hit, it crashed into a nearby car wash and caught fire. The driver of the truck became trapped with his foot pinned to the gas pedal, causing the engine to smoke and fill the building. A volunteer firefighter used his truck to pull the other truck out of the car wash. The driver, a 69-year-old man, was taken to the hospital with serious injuries. North Central Michigan College is set to receive nearly $6 million in the new state budget to expand skilled trades training and launch a dental hygiene program. The funding includes nearly $3.5 million to help plan a new skilled trades education pathway center and $2.5 million for a dental hygiene clinic and instructional facility. The dental hygiene program is expected to begin in the fall of 2028, becoming the only program of its kind north of Big Rapids. An 85-year-old woman was airlifted from Beaver Island to the mainland on Tuesday after suffering a medical emergency. A U.S. Coast Guard Jayhawk helicopter from Air Station Traverse City responded at the request of Beaver Island first responders. The woman was flown to Traverse City where emergency crews were waiting to take her to the hospital.
2: Over in KHQ Sports, the Detroit Tigers beat the Athletics 6-1 last night. However, Detroit Tigers catcher Dylan Dingler left the game after taking a 95-mile-per-hour fastball off his throwing hand. No word on his status. Now the Tigers go for the sweep tonight as they play at 6:40. And sticking with the Tigers, Justin Verlander has been named to the 2026 All-Star team by the MLB commissioners as a Legends pick, as Verlander officially announced his retirement for the end of the season.
3: Good morning. It's Hits 106 KHQ. I'm Ashley Z. It's going to be a rain

towards 90 on Sunday. Right now it's raining a bit in Traverse City. It's about 73 here now. This is where I'm broadcasting live from. The rest of northern Michigan, same thing. Humid. It's raining a bit. It is in the upper 60s, low 70s. It's 106 KHQ. Did you hear thunder last night? Because I did not hear intense thunder at all. And they said that it was going to be like super heavy rain. I don't remember that either. Well, I was inside all night, so. It's 106 KHQ. We survived it like we

0: It's 106 KHQ. Ashley Z, one thing that's becoming really popular right now is type B personalities. It's 619. See, I've got a super type B personality. I have to, like, push to be type A. I feel like if you're type A at some points, like, you've got a bit of crazy in you if you can stay type A throughout your whole life. Because by the time you reach your mid-30s, I would say, I'm in my 30s, and I'm like, there's no way that I can care anymore about these things that I have cared about for a very long time. Because you care so much about stuff, and, like, you just realize, like, life is going to go the way it's going to go. You cannot control as much as you think you can control ever. Like, you just can't control anything. A lot of the time, you can't control other people. You can't control what's going to happen to you. Can't control the weather, what God's going to do. It's we're not in control of really anything. So I love that type B personalities are really taking the forefront on social. People are starting to talk about how, like, out with your type B friend, and you're just leaving stuff everywhere, forgetting your passport at the bar, telling your friends, like, I don't have this. And your friends are like, what? And you're like, it's going to be fine, right? Help me.
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26. It's Hits 106 KHQ. Bruno Mars. What's his real name again? I'll give you a piece of candy if you know. You have to come to the parade. The Cherry Fest Parade on Saturday starts at 11 a.m. We'll be at the front to get your piece of candy if you got it. Bruno Mars's first name is Peter. Did you guess correctly?

0: 6:30. It's Hits 106 KHQ. Oh my God, it does not feel like a Thursday. Is it raining? I hope so. We're going to look at the forecast after the Northern Michigan newscast. Hey, Nick.
1: Thanks, Ashley. An 85-year-old woman was airlifted from Beaver Island to the mainland on Tuesday after suffering a medical emergency. A U.S. Coast Guard Jayhawk helicopter from Air Station Traverse City responded at the request of Beaver Island first responders. The woman was flown to Traverse City where emergency crews were waiting to take her to the hospital. The Mackinac Bridge Authority says a new engineering study confirms the bridge is at an extremely low risk of collapsing if struck by a ship. The review was requested by the National Transportation Safety Board after last year's collapse of Baltimore's Francis Scott Key Bridge. Engineers found the Mackinac Bridge's risk of collapse from a vessel collision is below national safety thresholds, with a probability equivalent to about one collapse every 10,000 plus years. North Central Michigan College is set to receive nearly $6 million in the new state budget to expand skilled trades training and launch a dental hygiene program. The funding includes nearly $3.5 million to help plan a new skilled trades education pathway center and $2.5 million for a dental hygiene clinic and instructional facility. The dental hygiene program is expected to begin in the fall of 2028, becoming the only program of its kind north of Big Rapids. The Health Department of Northwest Michigan is taking direct control of 9 dental clinics' north locations after ending its management contract with the nonprofit that operated them. Officials say a review found inefficiencies that were creating financial strain. The health department says all 9 clinics will remain open with no interruption in patient care as it works to improve operations, reduce wait times, and strengthen long-term stability.
2: Over in KHQ Sports, the Detroit Tigers beat the Athletics 6-1 last night. However, Detroit Tigers catcher Dylan Dingler left the game after taking a 95-mile-per-hour fastball off his throwing hand. No word on his status. Now the Tigers go for the sweep tonight as they play at 6:40. And sticking with the Tigers, Justin Verlander has been named to the 2026 All-Star team by the MLB commissioners as a Legends pick, as Verlander officially announced his retirement for the end of the season.
0: It's 106 KHQ. I'm Ashley Z. It's probably going to rain today.

73 and very, very humid in Traverse City. This is where I'm broadcasting live from. Rest of northern Michigan, same thing. It's raining, it is warm, and it is very, very humid. It's in the low 70s for the most part. 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

KHQ. I'm Ashley Z. I am a very habitual person. Like, it takes a lot for me to, like, change what I've been doing for a while. If I find it works, I stick to it, baby, until all of a sudden it doesn't work. And that's what I know about myself, is that something's going to work, and it's going to work really well until all of a sudden it's just done. It's over. Can't do it. Like, for my coffee, I got so sick of the coffee that I have been drinking for, like, years at this point. I've been making myself coffee to come in every single morning for years, and I just was like, I got to a point where I hated drinking my coffee in the morning. I switched to a specific cold brew. But I get at Costco, and I'm like, okay. I just took, like, four big gulps of it. And I was like, that was so refreshing. It felt so good. It felt so good. So I hope that that's going to be a nice little caffeine buzz. Because if not, we have to find another option. Because I can't go back to the coffee I've been having before. I just don't like it anymore. Yuck. And your coffee is something that, like that's a buzz. You're doing that to wake up. You can't do cheap coffee. You can't give yourself a cheap coffee buzz. Yuck. Your body deserves better. It's 106 KHQ.

0: is Olivia Rodrigo at 647. It's Hits 106 KHQ. I'm Ashley Z with intern Vinny. So this morning I killed a spider.
1: That's what that... I knew it. I knew
0: you heard me. I just know you,
1: okay? We all know each other, all right? We work long enough.
0: I don't think you know me that well.
1: I don't know you that well, just like you guys don't know me that well, but you still know me relatively well. As soon as I heard the scream this morning, I'm like, that's a... That was an animal or a spill scream.
0: Oh, my God. It scared me so bad. If I hadn't have seen him, and I would have just, like, because I keep it dark in here. If I would have just, like, unscrewed the top and just taken a drink of my coffee, I either would have drank the spider or it would have crawled on my face.
1: I love that. I mean, that's like a Schrodinger spider situation. That's what I live by. Like, there's always a spider there or not. You never really know.
0: Dude, the thing scared me so bad that when you're right, I screamed.
1: Yeah, I do just remember hearing a scream and, like, didn't think anything of it, but then the light flicked on. And that's when I mentioned to our coworker, I'm like, uh-oh. Like, that's a something happened scream.

0: I was waiting for you to come over to the studio. I thought we were going to hear something. Like, oh, no, maybe something just happened.
1: I'm on 2 hours of sleep. I didn't have the energy to take the steps.
0: I got you.
1: That took everything I had out of me. I just grabbed a piece of paper, and I smushed him.
2: Ah, you killed the spider.
1: I hate it. He's in the trash in the other room.
0: You're a monster.
1: I know, because normally spiders, I don't know what it is, but I like them. But this one scared me bad.
0: Well, I mean, you're just, I guess, dark surprised. Maybe if you see them coming, they're okay, but...
1: And it was a clear spider. I don't like the clear spiders.
0: Clear spiders?
1: Yeah, the ones that are like albino. They weird me out. I don't like albino spiders. Those ones are too...
0: Or was it transparent, like clear?
1: Ew. It was like white / transparent. It was like the really weird light albino spider.
2: You know those albino spiders?
1: Yeah.
2: Those scary.
1: I don't like those ones. They freak me out.
0: I love all spiders. Albino or what? Doesn't matter.
1: Yeah, I feel bad I couldn't walk him outside. Because normally, like, when I see a spider, I'll put it on, like, a piece of paper and I'll talk to it as I take it outside. Yeah. Like, come here. Yeah. You can't stay here.
0: Also, don't take him outside. That kills them. Inside for a reason. They're trying to escape the outside because it's not as nice outside. They're trying to find a nice little corner in your house that they can huddle in.
1: Ew, I didn't know that. Well, they can't stay. Like,
0: I let them stay in the house, but I just put them in a different part of the house where no one knows. In a closet or in like the side room or something.
1: And that, if I were with a guy that did something like that, that would be the most enormous deal breaker. Like
0: You wouldn't know.
1: I feel like you'd be lying to me. Like what?
0: I would just go open the door and shut it. Yeah, he's outside.
1: Oh,
0: no,
1: that's lying.
0: He's in the guest room with all the 32 spiders I didn't kill.
1: That is horrible. That's my God.
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0: right after the Northern Michigan newscast. Yeah, more rain on the forecast, but it's going to get sunny this weekend.
1: Thanks, Ashley. The Health Department of Northwest Michigan is taking direct control of 9 dental clinics' north locations after ending its management contract with the nonprofit that operated them. Officials say a review found inefficiencies that were creating financial strain. The health department says all 9 clinics will remain open with no interruption in patient care as it works to improve operations, reduce wait times, and strengthen long-term stability. A chain reaction in the UP caused a truck to crash into a car wash. Over the weekend in St. Ignace, state police believe a truck pulled into the path of an SUV. When the truck was hit, it crashed into a nearby car wash and caught fire. The driver of the truck became trapped with his foot pinned to the gas pedal, causing the engine to smoke and fill the building. A volunteer firefighter used his truck to pull the other truck out of the car wash. The driver, a 69-year-old man, was taken to the hospital with serious injuries. North Central Michigan College is set to receive nearly $6 million in the new state budget to expand skilled trades training and launch a dental hygiene program. The funding includes nearly $3.5 million to help plan a new skilled trades education pathway center and $2.5 million for a dental hygiene clinic and instructional facility. The dental hygiene program is expected to begin in the fall of 2028, becoming the only program of its kind north of Big Rapids. An 85-year-old woman was airlifted from Beaver Island to the mainland on Tuesday after suffering a medical emergency. A U.S. Coast Guard Jayhawk helicopter from Air Station Traverse City responded at the request of Beaver Island first responders. The woman was flown to Traverse City where emergency crews were waiting to take her to the hospital.
2: Over in KHQ Sports, the Detroit Tigers beat the Athletics 6-1 last night. However, Detroit Tigers catcher Dylan Dingler left the game after taking a 95-mile-per-hour fastball off his throwing hand. No word on his status. Now the Tigers go for the sweep tonight as they play at 6:40. And sticking with the Tigers, Justin Verlander has been named to the 2026 All-Star team by the MLB commissioners as a Legends pick, as Verlander officially announced his retirement for the end of the season.

That's going to be stuck in my head now. For how long? I don't know. Consult the doctor later about it. If it sticks in your head too long is what I say. It's 106 KHQ. I've never said that before. Can you imagine, though, having a song stuck in your head for, like, days or weeks? Ew! I would be like, I do need to see a doc.

0: 18, it's Hits 106 KHQ. Ashley Z, intern Vinny and I are going to talk about this, but apparently the places on your face that most people miss with sunscreen, your eyelids, oh my God, that's on purpose, baby. I didn't know that you were, like, really supposed to focus on your eyelids, but this study is saying 14% of people in this study missed putting SPF on their eyelids. Probably because if you get sunblock in your eyes, it is the most inhumane experience. It's awful. You're like, I will gouge my eyes out if this goes on for much longer. Like, I have been in a public place, full face of makeup, around people that I care about looking decent around, and I have, like, been ready to savagely wash my face in a bathroom sink in a public bathroom because the SPF in my eyes hurts so bad. So, yeah, we're not going anywhere near our eyelids, and that's on purpose, babe. Let me see. They say that 5 to 10% of all skin cancers happen on your eyelids. It's bad, but if, like, that's the case, guess we're getting cancer on our eyelids because it's not worth it. I will not go my whole life with getting sunscreen in my eyes. So we're skipping our eyelids for now and ever.
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It's Hits 106 KHQ. Ashley Z. SZA. She just posted that she got formally diagnosed with Asperger's and high functioning autism. She goes, "That's why I am always in the comments section."

0: 731, 6106 KHQ. We do have rain on the forecast before the next few super sunny, super hot days again. I'm going to give you an update on the weather after the Northern Michigan newscast.
1: Thanks, Ashley. An 85-year-old woman was airlifted from Beaver Island to the mainland on Tuesday after suffering a medical emergency. A U.S. Coast Guard Jayhawk helicopter from Air Station Traverse City responded at the request of Beaver Island first responders. The woman was flown to Traverse City where emergency crews were waiting to take her to the hospital. The Mackinac Bridge Authority says a new engineering study confirms the bridge is at an extremely low risk of collapsing if struck by a ship. The review was requested by the National Transportation Safety Board after last year's collapse of Baltimore's Francis Scott Key Bridge. Engineers found the Mackinac Bridge's risk of collapse from a vessel collision is below national safety thresholds, with a probability equivalent to about one collapse every 10,000 plus years. North Central Michigan College is set to receive nearly $6 million in the new state budget to expand skilled trades training and launch a dental hygiene program. The funding includes nearly $3.5 million to help plan a new skilled trades education pathway center and $2.5 million for a dental hygiene clinic and instructional facility. The dental hygiene program is expected to begin in the fall of 2028, becoming the only program of its kind north of Big Rapids. The Health Department of Northwest Michigan is taking direct control of 9 dental clinics' north locations after ending its management contract with the nonprofit that operated them. Officials say a

0: review found inefficiencies that were creating financial strain. The health department says all 9 clinics will remain open with no interruption in patient care as it works to improve operations, reduce wait times, and strengthen long-term stability.
1: Over in KHQ Sports, the Detroit Tigers beat the Athletics 6-1 last night. However, Detroit Tigers catcher Dylan Dingler left the game after taking a 95-mile-per-hour fastball off his throwing hand. No word on his status. Now the Tigers go for the sweep tonight as they play at 6:40. And sticking with the Tigers, Justin Verlander has been named to the 2026 All-Star team by the MLB commissioners as a Legends pick, as Verlander officially announced his retirement for the end of the season.

get progressively warmer, near 90 to end the weekend. It's going to be sunny all weekend, too. Right now, a few clouds in the sky. It's about 73 in Traverse City. This is where I'm broadcasting live from. It's super humid here now. Like, ugh, yesterday was insane. Yesterday was so hot and humid. I was like, oh, my God. Feels a little bit like that today, minus the heat, but we'll see what happens.

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1: The game is intern Vinny gives you three stories. Two are true, one is false. You have to call in and tell us which is the false story to 231-947-1106. Go ahead with the three stories, Vinny.
2: Starting with story number one, the world's largest paper airplane was recently made. A team of students at an Italian college, they actually set the Guinness World Record for the largest airplane, paper airplane, though. It weighs 63 pounds and is close to 23 feet long. Story number two, make sure you cover your whole face in sunscreen this summer. A poll found that about 10% of our face is missed when we apply sunscreen. The main spots we miss when we apply our sunscreen are your eyelids and the bridge of

0: your nose. Get those eyelids. Story number three. Detroit has the best hot dog in America. The Detroit Coney Dog was just rated the best hot dog according to a recent poll. It beat other favorites like Chicago, New York, and Seattle.
1: Okay, which of those is the false story? Call us now, 231-947-1106. Good luck. It's the KHQ.

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1: So the game is intern Vinny gives you three stories. Two are true, one is false. You have to call in and tell us which is the false story to 231-947-1106. Go ahead with the three stories, Vinny.
2: Starting with story number one, the world's largest paper airplane was just made. A team of students in Italy, they just set a Guinness World Record of the world's largest paper airplane that weighs 63 pounds and is close to 23 feet long. Story number two, make sure you cover your whole face with sunscreen. A study found that the average person misses about 10% of their face when they apply their sunscreen, and the main spots you miss on your face are your eyelids and the bridge of your nose. And story number three, Detroit has the best hot dog in America. Detroit Coney Dogs was rated number one in a new poll. It beat out favorites like Chicago's hot dog, New York, and Seattle's.
1: Okay, so I'm getting a text from a Wendy who thinks that, and the same thing from a Charlotte, they both think that story number two is false because there's no way you're supposed to put sunscreen on your eyelid. If anything, you're supposed to avoid, because if you get sunscreen in your eyes, that's, like, dangerous.
2: I mean, that is dangerous, right? But they say you should cover your face, right, to protect it. Probably just a tiny, tiny, tiny small amount on your eyelids, because story number two is a true story.
1: Oh!
2: Yeah, we miss our eyelids and the bridge of our nose, and we should be covering those.
1: Dude, we should treat SPF like a hazardous material if you get it in your eye. Wash it up with water. It's so painful. Oh. I hate it.
2: I can remember as a kid at the beach in Florida on spring break getting, you know, sunscreen in my eyes and crying and just crying and crying and crying.
1: It's so bad. It burns, and you can't open your eyes.
2: Yeah, it just ruins the whole spring break.
1: Aw, what happened when you cried and cried and cried?
2: I don't know, you know, I got attention.
1: Anybody help you?
2: Oh, yeah, you get attention once you're a kid crying for a while.
1: You wanted attention or you wanted legitimate help?
2: Oh, I needed the help, but I got attention on my eyes, like someone's pouring, you know, water or something.
1: I'm sorry, that was mean of me. I'm like, you with your attention. You're like, no, I was medically attended to. Okay, which is the false story?
2: Story number three. I love my attention, though. I do. Story number three is the false story, because Detroit doesn't have the best hot dog, even though I think the Coney dog in Detroit's one of the best. It's actually Seattle's hot dog. They have the number one hot dog in all of America. Seattle's dog is top dog.
1: Seattle?
2: Seattle has the best hot dog in America.
1: So now Seattle's got the best coffee and the best hot dog.
2: What? Oh, that's right. They had the best coffee. I forgot. That's where Starbucks is from.
1: You said what? And is Starbucks the best coffee? That's also somewhat arguable.
2: That's called an opinion.
1: Okay, well, now we have to go to Seattle to try a hot dog. Is it all beef?
2: Oh, yeah. I mean, we're not talking veggie dogs here.
1: Oh, no. I don't like it when they sneak in a little pork.
2: Talking American Franks.
1: Okay, yeah, like all beef Franks. And like not the like 80-20. I'm talking like not going to make my stomach hurt, all beef.
2: Yeah, I just want whatever's the unhealthy stuff that you shouldn't eat.
1: No.
2: That's what I want to eat.
1: No, I hate that.
2: Oh.
1: Yuck.
2: Oh, okay.
1: Healthy.
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0: It's 106 KHQ. It's 8 a.m. It's probably going to rain today. Then it will be a sunny, hot weekend. I've got your weather update after the Northern Michigan newscast.
1: Thanks, Ashley. The Health Department of Northwest Michigan is taking direct control of 9 dental clinics' north locations after ending its management contract with the nonprofit that operated them. Officials say a review found inefficiencies that were creating financial strain. The Health Department says all 9 clinics will remain open with no interruption in patient care as it works to improve operations, reduce wait times, and strengthen long-term stability. A chain reaction in the UP caused a truck to crash into a car wash over the weekend in St. Ignace. State police believe a truck pulled into the path of an SUV. When the truck was hit, it crashed into a nearby car wash and caught fire. The driver of the truck became trapped with his foot pinned to the gas pedal, causing the engine to smoke and fill the building. A volunteer firefighter used his truck to pull the other truck out of the car wash. The driver, a 69-year-old man, was taken to the hospital with serious injuries. North Central Michigan College is set to receive nearly $6 million in the new state budget to expand skilled trades training and launch a dental hygiene program. The funding includes nearly $3.5 million to help plan a new skilled trades education pathway center and $2.5 million for a dental hygiene clinic and instructional facility. The dental hygiene program is expected to begin in the fall of 2028, becoming the

0: only program of its kind north of Big Rapids. An 85-year-old woman was airlifted from Beaver Island to the mainland on Tuesday after suffering a medical emergency. A U.S. Coast Guard Jayhawk helicopter from Air Station Traverse City responded at the request of Beaver Island first responders. The woman was flown to Traverse City where emergency crews were waiting to take her to the hospital.
1: Over in KHQ Sports, the Detroit Tigers beat the Athletics 6-1 last night. However, Detroit Tigers catcher Dylan Dingler left the game after taking a 95-mile-per-hour fastball off his throwing hand. No word on his status. Now the Tigers go for the sweep tonight as they play at 6:40. And sticking with the Tigers, Justin Verlander has been named to the 2026 All-Star team by the MLB commissioners as a Legends pick as Verlander officially announced his retirement for the end of the season. That's your KHQ News and Sports. I'm intern Vinny. Ashley Z has your KHQ What to Wear weather forecast up next.
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0: decently clear.
1: Yeah.
0: Oh, yeah. It looks like it's going to rain. It's about 73 here now. The rest of northern Michigan, same thing. Probably going to get some rain here soon. Super humid, low 70s. 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

0: HQ, Meshleazy with intern Vinny. You just not triggered me on something, but I love that you did this. You walked in the studio going, like saying something in an accent. What was the accent you had?
1: Oh, crap.
0: Come on.
1: I can't hear. I don't remember.
0: Hey, guy.
1: Hello, governor. Like something like that. Oh, are you ready?
0: Yeah, something
1: that's
0: like
1: what
0: that.
1: It was.
0: Yeah. And then I was just like, oh, because that's something I talked about actually this morning before you came in with me, is that one of my quirks is that I just have like sarcasm embedded in my personality sometimes, like just in general. Like I'm not being sarcastic about any situation in particular. I'm just being sarcastic. And the way I do that is I just say something with an accent. And it takes people off guard sometimes. Like just yesterday I did it and they were like, what? Did you just say, like, they thought I was so weird for a sec?
1: Yeah, well, I mean, because accents are fun, though. I mean, so I don't know if anyone's ever going to say, like, oh, okay, unless it's an like, offensive one. But.
0: Dude, people do that to me so much, though. Like, people, they act like I, like, offended them by, like, being unexpected.
1: Maybe, yeah, you're just like, you're so unexpected that it's offensive.
0: Oh, I don't know. Yeah.
1: You didn't, like, warm them up to it, you know?
0: But, like, you didn't weird me out at all when you just did that. Coming in like,
1: well, it's because I'm a natural Brit.
0: Stop.
1: I'm right from over the pond.
0: I'm ripe from over the pond. Oh,
1: yep.
0: You're right from. Dude, I'm so tired today. I can't even stand it.
1: Right from over the pond. Oh, jeez. Okay, so yeah, if you do that, I can imagine people like, whoa. That's,
0: that was just. Stop. No.

0: 106 KHQ. I'm Ashley Z with intern Vinny. And just letting you know that Fish and I went to work yesterday on creating a circumstance where you are going to be able to be in the parade with us on Saturday.
1: Oh.
0: What?
1: I don't want in the parade from a couple years ago.
0: Oh, I bet I look ugly.
1: I don't know if you're in the picture.
0: Okay.
1: So you're okay.
0: Uh-huh.
1: But, oh my gosh, you are. No, I'm just kidding. It's me, Summer, and Fish.
0: Oh!
1: It's me, Summer, and Fish in the picture, but I look terrible. Look at my face.
0: Oh, cute. Look at Summer vibing out. Aw, yeah. My kitties.
1: So
0: look at you.
1: That was, I don't even know what year.
0: No, you look so happy. And see, this picture, Taylor sent this to you?
1: Yeah.
0: I don't know what Taylor is, but thank you, Taylor, because this is exactly why I will not allow you to not do the parade on Saturday. Look how happy you are.
1: I look terrifying.
0: No, the happiest I see you is when you're like in parades and stuff.
1: Oh, gosh, my vein is popping out of my forehead.
0: That's true.
1: Yeah, I'll be there.
0: You do have that vein pop in your forehead. Who cares, though? Because you're like really, like your blood is really flowing.
1: Jay, maybe it is dangerously flowing.
0: But we have to get candy before the parade on Saturday. Oh, my God.
1: This is the big one, the DTE Royale Parade.
0: Yeah, and we're excited to be in it. We're even more excited that we are at the front. So, spot 34, baby, what's up? Ooh. You see us, be like, hey.
1: All right, I know they write the 34 on the side, but, like, are we going to, like, a 3-4, like a chant or something?
0: Nope.
1: Oh, okay.
0: Nope.
2: Okay.
0: We'll just be there in our spot.
1: So, 3.
3: Ashley Z in the morning.
0: Is it sad that we kill that many deer?
2: I think deer pretty tasty.
3: Hits 106 KHQ.
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0: HQ. Ashley Z with intern Vinny. According to a study, apparently like 14% of people miss a key spot on their face with sunscreen. They say it's the spot where 5 to 10% of all cancers happen, skin cancers.
1: Whoa.
0: Guess I'm getting skin cancer if it comes down to it, because I will never put SPF on my eyelids.
2: That's the one spot you kind of avoid because you don't want once it starts sweating or dripping out and gets right into your eyes.
0: It's horrible.
2: But that's why you have to just put a tiny dab.
0: No.
2: Just a little dab.
0: I won't.
2: A light rub. You, no offense.
0: What?
2: Just plop it on. Just
0: get out of here.
2: Like you haven't finger seen painting on your face.
0: You haven't seen me apply SPF in a while.
2: It's been a while, but still, last time I saw it, it was like, are you going to rub it in? It's like, I'm just going to let it sit there.
0: I did not do that.
2: I'm just kidding. Your whole face was like all white cream, and then you started rubbing it in. I was like, geez, that's a lot.
0: I remember my mom one time, we went to Boston together because I got invited to, what was it? I got certifications through Harvard Business School online, and they used to have like this event on campus that they would invite all of us to. And she went with me one year just so we could like hang out together in Boston when I wasn't, you know, doing my conference stuff. And she let me use her SPF one time. And my mom is like, sorry, mom, you're stingy, bro.
2: Stingy.
0: She freaked out when she saw how much SPF I had put on my face. Freaked out. She acted like I wronged her in the worst, humanly worst way possible.
2: Makes sense.
0: She was like, that's way too much. And I was like, it's the right amount, Jenny.
2: The right amount.
0: We got to rub it in, man. I want to make sure that my skin is covered by SPF. I want to age well.
2: Get the eyelids.
0: No, I will never do that. I've learned so many times too by like, you put your SPF on first and then you do your makeup. So you put your SPF on, you wait for it to dry, then you put the concealer under your eyes and you use a beauty blotter to blot in the concealer. And when you do that, I've made the mistake of blotting my eyes and my eyelids with my makeup and not understanding why my eyes are burning and I want to die. And I'm like, oh my God, what is happening to me right now? And I realize it's because I blotted my makeup with SPF underneath and I blotted my eyes and I got SPF in my eyes.
2: Oh.
0: It's a horrific experience.
2: Yeah, not fun. That's basically like, we call it getting tortured.
0: Yes. Yeah. Yeah, I don't think I'd rather be waterboarded.
2: Oh, gosh. Yeah, I don't know. But sunscreen in the eyes, you choose.
0: Sunscreen in the eyes is a horrific form of torture, yeah. So, is that it?
2: Happy summer.
0: It's 106 KHQ, yeah.

0: It's 106 KHQ. I'm Ashley Z with intern Vinny, who said that he was purposely going to Cherry Fest yesterday to, like, be in the crowd.
1: Yeah.
0: You wanted to literally, what you wanted to spend your day doing was walking around in a huge crowd of people.
1: And I just got a bunch of videos.
0: Oh!
1: Walking in the crowd, so I think there might be some cussing, so I can't even play any of that, so never mind.
0: You just walked through the festival taking video of yourself?
1: Yeah, oh, just all sorts of videos. So the Fray was there yesterday, right?
0: Yeah, yeah.
1: And you know the songs, you found me, light. So that song and all the other good ones. Oh, yeah. Ashley, you would have been perfect. You would have been perfect yesterday, except you don't like being on camera, so you wouldn't elect that part.
0: I really don't. I don't know why.
1: But I was willing to take people who didn't want to be on camera. I just wanted to hear someone sing with me. I needed someone to sing that verse with me.
0: Yeah.
1: Because I was on a little, I gave myself a treasure hunt list, and that was one.
0: Oh,
1: sing
0: my
1: the Fray. Sing the Fray with someone, and that was the thing. And know what everyone was saying, no. Everybody.
0: You made yourself a scavenger hunt list?
1: Yeah, it's fun.
0: That makes me really sad for some reason.
1: Why?
0: I don't know.
1: Okay, well, I gave myself something to do. It was fun, and I got video for it to post.
0: You created a little scavenger hunt for yourself?
1: You know what? Now you say it like that, it does sound weird. I probably shouldn't have said that.
0: Oh, my God. By yourself?
1: Hey, you know what? Let's go on. Let's move on. That didn't happen.
0: It's 106 KHQ. Oh, my God.

0: It's 106 KHQ. I'm Ashley Z with intern Vinny. This is absolutely something I don't think you're going to care about, but one of my, like, weirdly favorite celebrity couples. Like, okay, not favorite, but, like, I'm strangely interested in them. Jack Antonoff and Margaret Qualley, they are separated.
1: Okay, I don't know. I feel like I've heard of that name.
0: Jack Antonoff is Taylor Swift's, like, producer on a lot of stuff. He's brilliant. He did, like, Fortnite. He was the one that she produced this latest I Knew It, I Knew You with. He's brilliant.
1: And so now he's sitting

0: he's available?
1: Ew, but he seems like, he doesn't seem like a nice guy. No, and I hear he's horrible to live with.
2: Oh, really?
1: Yeah.
2: You know, I've had similar things said about me.
1: But also, they had an 11-year, like, age difference. So, I don't know. I don't know any of the circumstances. I just, like, didn't really see this coming because they seemed like two really cocky people who, like, went, like, really well together. And now, like, them being separated, I'm just very surprised by it.
0: Well, all right. Yeah. Too like, toxic what? Doesn't mean a, doesn't make an angel, I guess.
1: Okay.
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0: 106 KHQ. I'm Ashley Z with intern Vinny. It's time to work out. It's time for the KHQ Fitness Challenge.
1: We draw a card, get fit. Yeah. Summertime vibes. Well, summertime's already here, so what we got is what we're dealing with.
0: Dude, I need to work on the front of my upper body. I need to work on my back too, but like chest and stuff.
1: Oh, okay.
0: So I've been like,
1: why didn't you say chest? The front of my upper body.
0: Because if you only work like your back,
1: okay,
0: or if you only work your chest and your front of your core, yeah, then you become imbalanced.
1: Uh-huh. That makes sense.
0: And people kind of become like a little hunchbacky.
1: Well, have you been working the bottom part, or you never worked the top or something? Or like,
0: yeah, I've been doing more lower body.
1: Okay.
0: I tend to neglect my upper body, even though, and now it's starting to show, because that's the part of my body that now needs the attention is my upper body. I feel like I'm fully out of shape on my upper body now.
1: Little noodle arms?
0: No. Well, yeah.
1: No. Just not as strong as you want them to be.
0: Correct. I'm just like, okay, you need to, yeah. Cells are expanding in areas I don't want them expanding. We need to get back into all the shape.
1: All right, what card?
0: Upper body. I got an ace of clubs.
1: Clubs, ooh, bicep curl.
0: Oh my God, speaking of which.
1: Let's go.
0: Ask and you shall receive.
1: You have the weights here?
0: Yeah.
1: And if you want, instead of bicep curls, you can do the holds if you want, because that one's a little bit more of a burn.
0: Yeah, I'm going to do a hold. I'm going to put my arms out to a T and do an arm hold.
1: That's good. And I'm going to do some circles. How long did you get?
0: Oh, an ace. What is that?
1: Oh, 2 minutes.
0: Oh, my God.
1: How about this?
0: Dude.
1: You do a minute, I do a minute. Unless you want to do 2 minutes.
0: No, let's do 2 minutes.
1: You want to do 2 minutes?
0: Yeah, let's go at it.
1: Oh, okay.
0: Okay, so I'm going to do an arm. I'm going to hold a metal, which is a little heavier than a not metal 5-pound weight, I will always argue. Okay, so I have a 5-pound metal weight in each hand. I'm putting my arm out to a T, and I'm going to hold the weights. I'm going to let gravity do the work. I'm going to make sure that my back is, like, straight. I'm not leaning back. My core is tight. I have proper form. And we're going to hold for 2 minutes.
1: Ready.
0: Yeah, let's go.
1: Go.
0: Dude, you ask and you get.
1: Oh, man.
0: That was,
1: see,
0: like, the clearest example of like you your words have power.
1: There you go.
0: Okay, it's already heavy.
1: Yeah, I'm about to say good luck to you.
0: How long has it been?
1: 15 seconds.
0: Ouch. Okay, wow.
1: All right, you're gonna get through it though. There's a couple times you can do breaks. Don't take a break yet though. Like, try and go as long as you humanly possibly can without taking a break, because then you're gonna need another break after.
0: Oh
1: that.
0: My God.
1: Just, no, you're good. Just hold it, let the burn, feel it, yep. Feel that burn.
0: Ooh! Okay, how long has it been? Don't tell me.
1: Yeah. Not long enough.
0: Oh my God.
1: I'll say getting close to halfway there.
0: Oh! Okay. I like this. Ooh, I'm burning all in my upper body, yeah. I feel it all in my face. Oh my God. Oh, I can't, like.
1: You can, like, extend it out a little bit and then bring it back. To the position just to like stretch out the arm so it's not stiff.
0: There, dude, oh my God, extending all the way. I just felt like an explosion of burn throughout my arms starting at the elbow once I like straightened my arms out. Oh
1: right.
0: My
1: God. And by
0: God.
1: The way, you have not taken a break yet.
0: How long has it been?
1: You have 40 seconds left. 40 seconds left. You're good. You're almost there. You've done over a minute and a half almost without taking a break.
0: Oh, so. My God. So I'm stronger than I think I am?
1: Yeah, exactly.
0: Oh, it hurts.
1: Do 2 minutes without taking a break. You got less than 30 seconds.
0: Oh, my God. This is insane.
1: You're there. You're close.
0: How long?
1: All right. You have 15 seconds now.
0: Oh, my, I cannot take a break, and I want... It's,
1: nope, no,
0: it's
1: break.
0: All I want to do.
1: No break.
0: I have a tear dropping out of my eye.
1: Tear drops on my guitar.
0: Oh, don't be annoying. It's the home stretch. I can't.
1: 5 seconds. Come on. Come on.
0: Ooh.
1: Hey.
0: Okay. Oh, my God.
1: Nice job, Rocky.
0: Ooh. Wow. There we go. See, that's why I love working out and pushing yourself. That felt good.
1: Okay. Come here, let me feel your arms.
0: No, don't touch me. Oh, yeah. Part 2 of the KHQ Fitness Challenge next. There we go.

0: 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It's Hits 106 KHQ. I'm Ashley Z with intern Vinny. Dude, I'm going to be sore after holding those weights out for 2 entire minutes.
1: Yeah, you only took 15 breaks.
0: I'm a little shaky. I didn't take a single break.
1: Nah, I mean, you powered through it.
0: That was so good.
1: It's like, if there's a will, there's a way.
0: Yeah. And I was talking about how my upper body, like, I've been somewhat neglecting it, and it just feels super out of shape to my own standard for my own body, what I want. I just feel out of shape. I've been neglecting my upper body, and I'm mad at myself for it. And then all of a sudden, because your words have power, I drew a card for 2 minutes of bicep curls, but I wanted to get more out of it, so we did the arm tee holding the 5 pound weights in each hand. That was intense.
1: Yeah, you only need like that, like 5 pounds to do the tee holds.
0: Yep.
1: So I just drew a card, and mine is a queen of clubs.
0: Okay, so queen means the female in the room decides how long. So, oh shoot, are we doing the
1: again?
0: Oh yeah. Okay, let's do a minute this time.
1: A minute this time. Okay.
0: Yeah, we're gonna do it again.
1: Well, I'm doing it this time.
0: Oh, that's right. Here. Sorry.
1: Exactly.
0: Ew, why did I automatically think I was going
1: to
0: do it again?
1: It's okay. Do you want to?
0: No, that was weird. I don't know why. I'm sorry.
1: No, you had to apologize. Are you sure you only want me to do a minute?
0: No. So that's what we're going to do. We're going to extend the time. Yes. I'm sorry. Ew, I'm embarrassed that I was like, eh. I didn't even think that it was like your turn. You're going to do it. Self-centered. Okay, I'm going to have you do it for 2 minutes and 30 seconds.
1: Hey.
0: Yeah, you're going to do it for longer than I did it, okay. And you're going to see how it feels. Okay, are you ready?
1: Yeah, you just let me know. I'll press the button.
0: Okay, 3, 2, go.
1: All right.
0: I'm going to do my arm tees without holding weights. I'm just going to do little baby arm circles, and intern Vinny is going to do what I just did.
1: And you know what sucks is my hands are sweaty as soon as I grab these.
0: Why?
1: I don't know. I got clammy hands.
0: That zapped a bit of my energy, though.
1: Oh, did it?
0: Yeah. Yeah, it did. That's okay.
1: So it zapped. So it didn't. Honestly, this is supposed to be like a second wind. That's why, like, 2 minutes of this might be a bit too much.
0: Correct.
1: No. But it is a fitness challenge as well. You challenged yourself today.
0: But see, that's what working out also does, is that it calms you, it centers you, it clears your mind. So, like, I feel a lot more like I'm just, like, chilling.
1: Mm-hmm.
0: Okay. So, how long has it been?
1: Not 30 seconds.
0: Oh, my gosh.
1: 40 seconds.
0: Okay, how do you feel?
1: I feel pretty good. Not too bad. Yeah, I'm just, like, trying to focus, but my hand, I hate how sweaty my hands are.
0: See, and that's the thing, is that talking during this exercise, like, when you're really whole, like, when you're having a really, oh, he had to take a break. Oh, he took a break.
1: I didn't take a break. I was just doing that.
0: Oh, he pushed his arms up to the ceiling.
1: Yeah, I think taking a break is, like, putting them down.
0: Oh, okay. All right. Fine.
1: We still have a minute 10.
0: Yup. Does it hurt yet?
1: Oh, ow. Yeah, it's burning.
0: Yeah, I'm burning too. My gosh.
1: That's why I thrust it up.
0: Intern Vinny holding his arms out.
1: If you, like, do this, if you kind of move it around a little bit, the burn starts going differently. So now I'm holding it slightly different. Instead of this way, I'm holding it this way, and the burn feels different.
0: Mm-hmm. Yep, turning your palms upward. Oh, and I will tell you, like, yeah, when you're done, your arms are going to hurt. Mine hurt.
1: Okay. 40 seconds.
0: Come on, put your arms straight. Now shoot your arms straight out. Oh, I hear your shaky breath.
1: This is good.
0: Yup. Yup.
1: 30 seconds now.
0: Okay. Oh, listen to him. It's all centered and focused. I love working out. I'm crazy.
1: A little bit. That was awesome.
0: I don't care.
1: Good.
0: There you go.
1: Oh, man, this sucks.
0: Yup.
1: Almost there. 15 seconds.
0: Okay, shoot your arms straight out. No, like straight out to a T. Yeah.
1: 10 seconds.
0: Yes, you inhaled. It's so good. Good.
1: Just try not to pass the gas.
0: Ew. I will literally slap you across the face.
1: Ew.
0: Yay! Yeah.
1: Wow.
0: Holding your... holding your arms out in a T with 5 pound weights in each hand for 2.5 minutes?
1: Nice. Look at us go. Our arms are big.
0: How do you feel?
1: I feel good. A little sore, but like in a good way. Not even sore, like a little burn.
0: Yeah. Yep, you feel it immediately with that one. Cool. Really successful KHQ Fitness Challenge. I feel like I could not shut up during that.
1: You know what? I'm glad you heard that too.

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1: 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Are you actually Z?
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1: I'm literally listening to you guys right now.
2: Yay!
0: Woo! 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

0: 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Jeez.
1: Yeah, I'm going to be sore all day just rubbing myself.
0: I know. I kind of gave myself a bit of a headache.
1: I don't know why. Yeah, you're doing the T-holds. It's good for your, like, your lats, your shoulders, and some of your arm muscles, but I'm feeling all the way up in my neck and head.
0: Yeah. Wow, because we did it for a long time, too. I feel it on my back. Oh, well, you know what? It's good. Pain is good.
1: No pain is what Rocky Balboa used to say.
0: What?
2: No pain.
0: Oh, no pain. Like
2: No pain.
0: Yeah, no pain, no gain.
2: No pain, just no pain.
0: Oh, well.
2: No pain.
0: So I'm supposed to just fill in the rest of the sentence myself?
1: No, that was the sentence. It was no pain. No, but he would just say that over and over again. No pain.
0: Like you didn't want pain?
1: Yeah, and he's just fighting through the pain, so you'd say no pain.
0: Oh, like you didn't have it?
1: Yeah.
0: Casting it away?
1: There you go.
0: Okay. It's 106 KHQ, Sienna Spiral. Let's go.

0: 9:48, it's 106 KHQ. I'm Ashley Z with intern Vinny. We've got Cherry Fest still going on. Are you going to go and purposely place yourself in the crowd again today?
1: So I did that yesterday. I had a lot of fun. I was there like 6 o'clock after. I wanted to be in the do the pit spitting or the cherry pie-eating contest, but I got there late. So I'm going to have to make sure I go. If they have an adult cherry pie pit spitting contest again before it wraps up, I'm going to have to find it. But if not, I might miss out. But yeah, I want to check out. I know Daughtry's playing tonight. That's the rock band that's playing.
0: Okay. I used to love Daughtry.
1: Yeah, I know, growing up on some Daughtry, so that'll be fun, but maybe hanging out at the beer tent. I got to check out, maybe get a souvenir or something. I'm from around here. I don't necessarily need a souvenir, but I like to get one just to have it.
0: Where do you keep your souvenirs?
1: Just random places that I don't have space for. Like, oh, hey, someday I might, keep a collection. I end up finding a dozen Cherry Fest souvenirs and then have a little Cherry Fest souvenir box.
0: You know how Bow Wow and Soulja— oh, never mind.
1: Oh, okay.
0: Because you gave up your meet and greet pass to a listener.
1: That's right.
0: Aw, she has an autographed Soulja Boy and Bow Wow meet and greet pass now.
1: Does she really?
0: Yeah.
1: Good for her.
0: Yeah.
1: That's awesome.
0: You did something really, really good by giving up your spot.
1: I'm going to heaven.
0: Yeah, possibly.
1: That doesn't do it.
0: I'll consult with Jesus later on that.
1: Let the big man know.
0: We'll talk.
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1: It's 106 KHQ. How's it going? I am Tyler Woods here on your Thursday, July 9th. 10:09, you're listening over 106 minutes of commercial-free music. Got a dreary Thursday today, but you know what? From all the sun and heat that we've gotten, yeah, we definitely deserve this. And it's only just for today because, yeah, tomorrow's forecast is saying it's going to be beautiful. Even the weekend is looking beautiful. Speaking of that weekend, we're just a hop and a skip away from it. Here's Kesha. We are who we are. Hits 106 KHQ.

106 KHQ, hanging out with Tyler Woods on your midday 10-16 July 9th. 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
1: I don't like the clear spiders.
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1: 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I don't like albino spiders. 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
2: Or was it transparent, like clear?
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afternoon, highs near 75 tonight. We'll have a few clouds, lows around 60, and tomorrow we're back to sunny weather, highs around 80 and lows near 60. 69 Cadillac, 69 Petoskey, 71 at our East Bay studio.

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1: So Tavia Hunt, who happens to be the wife of the Kansas City Chiefs owner Clark Hunt, called rumors about Taylor Swift and Travis Kelce's wedding a false narrative. She came to their defense after a podcaster claimed the party ran out of champagne and guests had to stand for their 40-minute vows. She described the couple's vows as like beautiful, heartfelt, and absolutely perfect. And if you didn't hear yesterday, yeah, it was reported that Travis Kelce, he got a bit emotional saying his vows. Hits 106 KHQ.

0: Look forward to seeing you out there at the Cherry Fest Royal Parade that is coming up this Saturday starting at 11:15. 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

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I think we need to talk about our phone uses here. A new survey is saying we spend not a half hour a week, as previously stated, but a half hour a day or 3 hours a week watching videos that are oddly satisfying. Acne care videos are the most popular, followed by pressure, power washing, and object crushing. And weirdly enough, nose blowing videos with results, by the way, are a thing. See, this

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I'm Tyler Woods. Just about lunchtime already on your Thursday. And don't forget, coming up, KHQ Movie Quotes. 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

It's 106 KHQ. I'm Tyler Woods. Oh, here we are. It is lunchtime on your Thursday, just a little past noon. Thanks for being here. We got

one I want you to go for. I got the fan on if you can't hear it. I'm going to throw it at the fan, and then I'm going to pick up what is this. All right, here we go. Ah! Okay, that's a bit too close. Let's see here. And we got a gift certificate to BC Lanes, Boyne City for a game of bowling for one. That is the KHQ Movie Quote Prize you are going for today, and it can be yours if you can be the first caller who can correctly identify the name of this movie right here.

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1: Hey, it's Tate McRae.
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2: It's getting to a point now where I feel like I'm hearing stuff from like 16-year-olds, and I'm like, now what are you saying? And I'm like, am I getting older?
0: On

0: Hey.
1: HQ, Tyler Woods here. Who's this?
2: Alyssa.
1: Hey, Alyssa, where are you calling from?
2: Kalkaska.
1: All right, Alyssa of Kalkaska, are you ready to play KHQ movie quotes?
2: Yes.
1: All right, this is going to be tough, okay? This is for a gift certificate to BC Lanes Boeing City. Good for a game of bowling for one. So are you really ready?
2: Yes.
1: All right, what is the name of this movie?
3: No.
2: Lego Batman.
1: Yes, it is Lego Batman. All right, Alyssa, you got it. How good's your bowling game?
4: I'm okay.
1: You're okay?
2: Not yeah.
1: I mean, I'm a pro at Wii bowling, but the real thing, it's a work in progress. Yeah, I mean, that's me. All right, Alyssa. Well, hey, congrats to you. All right. You get the bragging rights, too, for the day. Now tell the world who made this possible.

KHQ, it's Middays with Tyler Woods at 12:35 Thursday, July 9th. And coming up in a couple of songs, if you're gaining weight, not sure what is going on, it could be this. It's 106 KHQ.

0: It's 106 KHQ. I'm Tyler Woods. A lot of us are not getting enough sleep. New research has found that missing even just a tiny amount of sleep can lead to weight gain. According to a study, people who slept about 80 minutes less each night for 6 weeks gained an average of 1 pound. That may not sound like much, but they also moved less, spending an average of 17 extra minutes being inactive and sitting. Well, that's not good. If that's happening to you, definitely got to find some way to actually get that full amount of sleep. Hits 106 KHQ.
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1: So apparently there is some rumor going around that there was a 2.9 rare

When I walk on by, girls be looking like Debbie Fly. I pimp to the beat, walking down the street in my new freak, yeah. This is how I roll, animal print pants out of control. It's Red Bull with the big ass.

0: It's 106 KHQ. It's Tyler Woods. All right, we got a couple more days to go for you to enjoy the National Cherry Festival. See what's going on with that event schedule. You can find that at cherryfestival.org. But what I'm really looking forward to is seeing you out there cheering the whole KH crew on. We're going to be at the Cherry Royal Parade this Saturday starting at 11:15. We have Taylor Swift, I Knew It, I Knew You, coming up next on KHQ.
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4: KHQ, Northern Michigan forecast. Looking at mostly cloudy skies for the rest of the afternoon with highs near 75. Tonight, few clouds, lows around 60. Tomorrow, we're going to say goodbye to all of that and say hello to all that wonderful sunshine. Highs back to around 80, and lows going to be near 60. 72 Cadillac, 72 Petoskey, and 72 at our East Bay Studios, Traverse City. That's it for the middays. I'm Tyler Woods. You have yourself a good rest of your day. Drive home safe. See you back here tomorrow, hyping up that weekend vibe with over 106 minutes of commercial free music at 10 a.m.

It's 106KHQ. What's up? It is Fish. That's Ella Langley and Chew's in Texas. Another great day at the National Cherry Festival. Cherry's Got Talent underway right now down at the Cherry Blast stage. Our very own Summer from the 106KHQ Night Show on hand for that. And Alex Warren is on Hits 106KHQ.

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1: And a big shout out to Amber over on the 106 KHQ text lines. 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

It's 106 KHQ. Tame Impala kicking off his big world tour. Joe going to be his opener through the end of August. Then Dominic Fike takes over as opener. Here he is. With

It's 106 KHQ, Ariana Grande. I hate that it made you love me. What's up? It is Fish. Tons of fun still going on at the National Cherry Festival. We got the Air Dogs jumping today. Cherry's Got Talent just wrapping up those finals. Check out the pictures. Summer should be posting those over on the 106 KHQ Facebook page as well. Congratulations

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in a store near you. We're still seeing chances of those showers and thunderstorms this afternoon. Otherwise, a few peaks of sun late this afternoon. 77 clouds tonight, 61 for the low. Cloudy skies early for Friday, becoming sunny though in the afternoon. Highs get up to about 80 tomorrow. Then Saturday, sunshine and 82. Looking at current temps right now across northern Michigan, 71 in Charlevoix, 72 in Gaylord, and 73 at the National Cherry Festival. With Zara Larson, Midnight Sun, it's Hits 106 KHQ.

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and Taylor herself earned one. Good luck to her. The Emmys coming up in September. We're rolling 60 minutes nonstop with the weekend. 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

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Tons of fun with the National Cherry Festival. Ultimate Air Dogs jumping again right now. They'll be jumping again at 5 p.m. as well. You got the rubber duck race starting later this hour at 3:45. The hole-in-one contest. Bet races at 4:45 tonight. And then the Community Royale Parade tonight at 6:30. David Guetta, BB Rexha. It's 106 KHQ.

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0: 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I've got a couple of songs lined up. 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Again, One Republic, Need Your Love, or Sabrina Carpenter with Manchild. That is your text. What's next today? Let me know. We'll take a check of the forecast. 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
9: 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For the rest of today, still a chance of those lingering showers. Otherwise, partly sunny skies peeking out. We're going to see a high of 77 today. Partly sunny tonight, partly cloudy, that is, tonight. 61 for the low. Sunshine for Friday, highs of 78. Saturday, more sun, 82. And Sunday, sunshine and highs back in the mid-80s. Looking at current temperatures across northern Michigan. Right now, it's 72 in Charlevoix, 74 in Gaylord, and 73 at our East Bay Studios in Traverse City. Time to get you results. KHQ's text, what's next? Big shout out to everybody texting in today. Jessica, Sarah, Alyssa, Bree, Ethan, Liv, and BJ wanting some

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0: I'm Olivia Rodrigo. 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

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We are less than an hour away. Fish is 5 at 5. We'll count them down from 5 to 1 for you. Hang out for it. It's 106 KHQ. 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

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Does fish more fun with the National Cherry Festival? We've got the hole-in-one contest going on right now over at Bay Meadows. The bed race is coming up at 4:45. Bingo at 5 p.m.

throwback 30 for the day. So if you want to hear late 90s, early 2000s, maybe up to like 2010s, something from that era, let me know. 231-947-1106. 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Here is Hozier. 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

It's 106 KHQ. Teddy Swims going to be making his way to Little Caesars Arena September 29th. Was just looking at tickets. Lower bowl, some spots like right around $100. Upper, maybe like 50, 60 bucks, which is not terrible, I guess. Mr. Know-It-All is on Hits 106 KHQ.

0: Bruno Mars, Risk It All. It's Hits 106 KHQ coming up on 5 o'clock, which means we're going to get you home with the most requested of the day. Some of the hottest trending topics from across social media. Fish is 5 at 5. Hang out for it. We'll get you your chance to win a couple of bars of Great Lakes Lather LLC soaps. Awesome, locally handmade stuff right here in northern Michigan. Really, really great soaps. And I want you to win a couple of bars. So be listening in with Fish's 5 at 5 coming up. 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
10: There's

slightest chance of those scattered showers and thunderstorms. Just looking at the radar, just kind of a just a little tiny speckles of rain, pockets of rain across northern Michigan, mostly pushing out. We're going to see some partly sunny skies for this evening. 77, partly cloudy skies tonight. Lows down to 61. Cloudy skies for Friday, early becoming sunny in the afternoon. Highs of 78, and then Saturday and Sunday, both days looking fantastic for the weekend. And we're seeing highs right around 82. Current temps right now across northern Michigan, 72 in Petoskey, 74 in Gaylord, and 73 at the National Cherry Festival with Olivia Dean.

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2: 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Coming up later on in Fish's 5 at 5, I've got your chance to win a couple of bars to check out. And then I'm convinced you'll love them so much that you'll want to go and buy some. Stella Lefty kicks us off with Boston. It's Fish's 5 at 5 on Hits 106 KHQ.

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1: Fish's 5 at 5 rolling on, and Taylor Swift's The Eras Tour, the final show, has picked up 5 Emmy nominations, including Best Varietal Special Pre-Recorded, Best Directing for a Variety Special, Outstanding Picture Editing for a Variety Programming, Outstanding Sound Mixing, and Outstanding Technical Direction or Camera Work for a Special. Plus, Taylor herself picked up a nomination in the Outstanding Pre-Recorded Variety Special as a producer and performer. So, good luck to her on winning an Emmy this September. I knew it. I knew you. It's number 4 tonight. Fish's 5 at 5 on Hits 106 KHQ.

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1: Inside Fish's 5 at 5, Zara Larson, apparently a huge fan of festivals, not just because they're a great time, but she says it's the perfect opportunity to gain new fans. She said, quote, performing at a festival is nice because it's just like I was discovering other artists. I think a lot of people in the crowd might do the same. She said, because you buy a ticket to see this person and this person, and then you walk by a stage and you're like, wait, this sounds kind of good. I'm going to stick around and check this person out. Midnight Sun, number 3 tonight. Fish's 5 at 5. It's 106.

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1: Inside Fish's 5 at 5, Ella Langley currently sitting now in 5th place all time for the longest running number 1 on the Billboard charts for a female artist. Now at 12 weeks at number 1 with this song, only trailing Brandy and Monica at 13 weeks, Whitney and Mariah Carey holding 14 weeks, and then Mariah Carey number 1 all by herself as well at 22 weeks for Christmas. That's the longest running number 1 song by a solo female artist. 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
1: Hits 106 KHQ. It is Fish and your chance to win those free soaps coming up right after our number one song, which Tame Impala, he is back on his Deadbeat tour. It's going to take him across North America, eventually back home to Australia. Closest shows in Michigan coming up in August. He'll be in Columbus, Ohio, August 25th, Minneapolis, Minnesota on August 28th.

0: to Tame Impala and Jenny Dracula, your number one song tonight on Fish's 5 at 5, which means it is time to get you hooked up with some free, locally made, handmade, amazing soaps from Great Lakes Lather. If you want to win two bars of soap, give me a call right now, 231-947-1106. 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We just got the greaser in, which so if like you work with your hands a lot and you get them really, really dirty, it's got like activated charcoal. It helps really, really clean your hands. 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Caller 231-947-1106. 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

It's 106 KHQ. It is Fish. Justin Bieber, yes, confirmed to be co-headlining at the World Cup final coming up later on this month. He'll be performing alongside Madonna, Shakira, and BTS. The whole show is being curated by

It's 106 KHQ. We're seeing sunshine the rest of this evening. Tomorrow, Saturday, Sunday, even into early next week as well. Full check of that forecast. Potentially seeing some higher temps on Monday and Tuesday. Maybe back up to your 90. We'll full check of that coming up. It's 106 KHQ.

0: Man I Need hits 106 KHQ. It is Fish and More Fun with the National Cherry Festival. More going on tonight. You get the kids' cherry fun run coming up here at 6 o'clock. Doors opening for Daughtry as well at 6 p.m. And then the Community Royale Parade through downtown kicks off at 6:30 this evening. We've got a check of that forecast and Taylor Swift next. 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
1: 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Clouds tonight. We're going to see a low near 61. Mostly cloudy early tomorrow, but becoming sunny by early afternoon. 78 for the high tomorrow day. A really nice Friday. Partly sunny early Saturday. Then becoming mostly sunny in the afternoon on Saturday. 82 Sunday. Sun 84 Monday. Sun 85, maybe even 90 by Tuesday. Looking at current temperatures across northern Michigan. 73 Charlevoix, 74 Gaylord, 74 at the National Cherry Festival.

It's 106KHQ. It is Fish. If you think you rock at Jeopardy and you want to contribute rather than compete, well, sounds like they're hiring new clue writers, and the pay seems rather nice. $130K to $180K a year, but the only thing is you have to take the same test as contestants do, and then you have to, like, come up, like, write your own full game, including a Final Jeopardy with notes and everything, just for your audition. And, well, there's only 10 spots in the world for this thing. So good luck to you, I guess. 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

It's 106 KHQ, and in the world of movie reboots, it seems that Free Willy is getting its reboot treatment. I guess it's been more than, what, over 30 years since the original came out. I guess that's okay. It's those films that are like mid 2010s that they just completely, well, just let's redo those ones. Those are the ones that kind of like raise my eyebrow a little bit. Like, really?

It's 106 KHQ, Olivia Rodrigo, and Drop Dead. She interviewed Gracie Abrams, talking about Gracie's new album, Daughter from Hell, that drops next Friday. Olivia says that the song Death Wish is her favorite track from that new album Gracie's putting out. So I can't wait to listen to that one. It's 106 KHQ. I worry about nothing.

It's 106 KHQ. National Hot Dog Day is next week. It looks like the Seattle Dog has been named the number one hot dog in America. It comes with, what, cream cheese, grilled onions, mustard, and jalapenos. I mean, I'd give it a try, but I'm just still a sucker for a good Detroit Coney, you know what I mean?

0: It's 106 KHQ. It is Fish. About time for me to step aside. Summer going to be coming in next, fresh from Cherry's Got Talent today.
1: Woo!
0: How was that?
1: We had a blast. Awesome. It was such... I had goosebumps from every single performance. It's
0: really?
1: Not even... I don't know where this talent came from and where they've been hiding.
0: Yeah. That's so
1: absolutely
0: cool.
1: Jaw-dropping.
0: That's so cool. Were like different categories or is it just like one big overall winner?
1: There was just one big overall winner for... There was a first, second, and third place. And it was just so... There was singers. There were dancers. There was somebody on the keyboard.
0: Oh,
1: there was somebody playing guitar and singing.
0: Oh,
1: it was really cool.
0: I love it. Every single year we get to see some of the great up-and-coming talent here in Northern Michigan. So can't wait to hear more about Cherry's Got Talent, those finals. And I'm sure you've been talking about that tonight alongside, you've got, of course, the hit list. You've got New Music 9. Any ideas for Summer's Choice tonight?
1: We just gonna keep it a surprise.
0: Okay. All right. Sounds good to me. We'll take a check of that forecast. Things warming up, warming back up, I should say, into the weekend. We'll check of that coming up. It's Hits 106 KHQ.
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0: 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We're going to see partly cloudy skies for the rest of tonight. Lows near 61. A little bit of stray clouds in the morning, making way for sunshine in the afternoon. 78 for the high tomorrow. We're going to see sunshine for Saturday. Highs of 82. Sun for Sunday, 84. Possibly warming up a little bit more next week. Monday, 86, and Tuesday, more sun. Could see highs back up near 90. That is it for me. Fish out the door. Summer, she's coming in next. We'll get her started right now with Sabrina Carpenter and Espresso. It's Hits 106 KHQ. Have a great night.

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0: and I feel like the last 9 days have absolutely flown by. What's going on? It is summer, just about quarter after seven on your Friday Eve. Throwing it back with Ellie Goulding, Lights, and it's 106 KHQ at night.
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And they just recently sat down and they interviewed each other. 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

0: 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We are going to be pumping out the jams in downtown Traverse City along the parade route. We want to see you there. 11:15 is when it starts. 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
0: It's your head to 106 KHQ weather forecast. Partly clear skies all across northern Michigan. Lows dropping overnight into the low 60s, high 50s, so that this weekend can warm back up with highs tomorrow reaching near 80 all across northern Michigan. And by early next week, the highs will be in the 90s with clear sunshiny skies. Right now, Tame Impala is on hit to 106 KHQ at night.

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